0: go.
1: This one gotta be like that. It's not a big deal. Let's go.
2: 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What's wrong with you? What are you doing?

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0: What I'm interested in seeing you do is sharing your food with the hungry.

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0: You know, there are enough people,
1: sabes, hay muchas personas,
0: in this room tonight,
1: en este lugar,
0: we could change the world,
1: suficientes para cambiar el mundo entero.
0: You know, this people group,
1: sabes, este grupo que está aquí,
0: the church is the biggest people movement on the face of the planet.
1: La iglesia somos el movimiento más grande que hay sobre la faz del planeta.
0: And it's time for us to find our voice and speak out.
1: Y es tiempo de que usemos nuestra voz para declarar.
0: To speak out for those that do not have a voice.
1: Y para hablar a favor de aquellos que no tienen voz.
0: You know, there are